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1: We get all the reaction to the newest store in Hollywood.
2: They're covering all contingencies. Yes, they believe that Shohei Ohtani and Blake Snell and Tyler Glasnow will be healthy enough to pitch in October, but now they have the ultimate safety net in baseball.
1: NFL back together weekend comes to a close.
3: I don't get the sense that Aaron wants to come just be like a third down guy or is there to go get sacks. Like, I think he wants to be a part of

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1: We get all the reaction to the newest store in Hollywood.
2: They're covering all contingencies. Yes, they believe that Shohei Ohtani and Blake Snell and Tyler Glasnow will be healthy enough to pitch in October, but now they have the ultimate safety net in baseball.
1: NFL back together weekend comes to a close.
3: I don't get the sense that Aaron wants to come just be like a third down guy or is there to go get sacks. Like, I think he wants to be a part of this team and help this team win a Super Bowl. I think he would do it as a full-time player.
1: Red Sox go for the sweep in L.A.
4: Going the other way, and it's through into left for a hit. Yoshida rounding third. Rafaela racing home. Stopping at second is Abreu. And a two-out RBI single. Punched the other way by Yoshida.
1: Plus, another day of action in the W.
5: Shepherd will push. Also a terrific passing big. Fudd, one of the best in the league from downtown, hits her first attempt from deep.
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1: We get all the reaction to the newest star in Hollywood.
2: They're covering all contingencies. Yes, they believe that Shohei Ohtani and Blake Snell and Tyler Glasnow will be healthy enough to pitch in October, but now they have the ultimate safety net in baseball.
1: NFL back together weekend comes to a close.
3: I don't get the sense that Aaron wants to come just be like a third down guy or is there to go get sacks. Like, I think he wants to be a part of this team and help this team win a Super Bowl. I think he would do it as a full-time player.
1: The Red Sox go for the sweep in L.A.
4: Going the other way, and it's through into left for a hit. Yoshida rounding third. Rafaela racing home. Stopping at second is Abreu. And a two-out RBI single. Punched the other way by Yoshida.
1: Plus, another day of action in the W.
5: Shepard will push. Also a terrific passing big. Fudd. One of the best in the league from downtown. Hits her first attempt from deep.
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6: 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That's on the way. But speaking of trades, April, May, June, now July behind us. All-Star break for Major League Baseball well in the rearview mirror. And now we've had the final games prior to baseball's trade deadline. The deadline coming up Monday, 6 o'clock Eastern time in the afternoon. Astros sitting atop the AL West riding a 6-game win streak. Braves top the NL East with a 5-game win streak. Also riding a 5-game win streak, the Boston Red Sox, who are coming off a weekend sweep in L.A.
4: Sheehan kicks the 1-1. Swinging a ball, drilled to left. Going back on it is Hernandez. He watches it fly. Into the left field bleachers. Rafaela homers again.

Happy Monday morning, everybody. Welcome into McElroy and Kublik in the morning. Greg Cole and Saber, they're going to be out for one more day. So myself, Conrad Van Order, and Damian Mitchell, we're here with you until 10 o'clock.

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2: They had some pretty cool stuff.
3: Yeah, they did.
2: Not anything of significant value besides like t-shirts and stuff, but nobody bought anything major. Coast Guard's got it now, so we do it. I'm pretty happy about that. In our nation's military, getting trained right here in our backyard.
3: My nephew's at boot camp right now, basic training.
2: Really?
3: Yeah, Coast Guard. Yeah, wants to be a pilot.
2: Hey, congratulations.
3: I'm actually probably going to need your help.
2: It's a tough line of work.
3: Your wife talking to my nephew.
2: Tough line of work.
4: Will they have some type of water on campus?
2: Or we had a swim team where we were there, dog. We got this. Now they, I don't know what they did with the pool. They closed it down, but I'm pretty sure they got it back up and running somewhere around there.
4: Okay.
2: God almighty, Landry.
3: What?
4: That was ugly.
3: Man. I thought. Never mind. I was not trying to be ugly.
2: It's all good, man. Forward ever. Nonetheless.
3: I thought Birmingham Southern was gonna end in the fray here, and then I just triggered the thought.
2: No.
3: Man, how long has it been? I spent a lot of Saturdays over there on that campus playing football games.
2: Same, man.
3: So.
2: Whew.
4: All right, question number two. Which league would benefit more from a change in games per regular season? Would it be an increase in the NFL, more than 17, or a decrease in Major League Baseball games, less than 162?
3: What was the question?
4: Which league would benefit from the change of the number of regular season games? Would it be more than 17 in the NFL or less than 162 in Major League Baseball?
3: I feel like the NFL is the one that's going to move it either way you go. Just because of the amount of fans. Look at attendance numbers now. I think that they could benefit more by playing more games. NFL, as opposed to Major League Baseball going less. Because I think if people who even casually watch baseball would be good with a 120-game schedule.
4: It used to be 154 before they changed it to 162.
2: Yeah, I think it'd probably be NFL. Because, again, you're capturing more eyeballs. Bringing in more money. People are going to watch football no matter what day of the week you put it on. At that point, though, you, quote unquote, player safety, it's like, man, we're making them play 20 games. The numbers would be outrageous, but they're just going to continue to print money. I think it'll be NFL.
5: I think it's NFL, and I'm not saying this is necessarily a good thing, but you could somehow format it to where once a year, every team has to at least play a game somewhere that's not in the United States, like a European game or South America, or expand the audience even more beyond our great country.
3: Yeah, but you better exclude Canada, too.
5: Nah.
2: Okay.
4: All right.
2: All that free healthcare up there.
4: That's right. You like that line, didn't you?
2: That was hilarious.
4: It made you laugh. I'm glad I made you giggle today.
2: I appreciate it.
4: All right, question number three.

0: Jake Paul was one.
1: Good one.
0: I don't like that guy. Trying to think of some more.
2: Jake Paul's a good one.
0: Yeah. Mm-hmm. Jada Pinkett Smith, not a big fan of hers.
1: Why?
0: Just the way she did Will. Will didn't ask for all of this. Will's a good dude. I mean, he's the Fresh Prince.
3: What? Catch me up. What?
0: I was like, she openly cheated on him with August Alsina. He's an R&B guy. Just disgusting. Like, it was bad. Just put him through the ringer. Mm-hmm. Yeah, he defended her honor by slapping Chris Rock. But now in hindsight, it's like, man, you could have... You missed out on Maggie. What's her face? Pretty girl from Wolf of Wall Street.
2: Oh, Margot Robbie.
0: Margot Robbie. When they did their movie together. It's like, man, what could have been? What could have been? But I do not like Jada Pinkett Smith.
2: Okay, in the same breath as Jake Paul, they're not celebrities, but I feel like a lot of them think that they're celebrities. But anytime like certain influencers pop up on my TikTok or my Instagram, I immediately click not interested. I do not care.
3: Yeah, like that Tai Chi guy.
2: Sure.
3: Yeah. It's obvious. I think it's got to be AI.
2: Because they're all
3: there's
2: trying
3: no
2: to sell
3: way,
2: me something.
3: There's no way you look like that at your age. There's no way. And you telling me to do these simple little exercises for a month. There's no way. I'm tired of seeing it. He's not real.
2: And they're all like, oh my gosh, this moisturizer is life-changing. No, it's not.
0: It's not.
2: You're lying to me because you're being paid to do that.
3: But it gets me with certain golf gadgets. They get me every time. I know a lot of people that have a lot of old golf gadgets that not help their game. But I'm a sucker. I'm thinking about ordering a new wedge.
0: Matthew Stafford.
3: Oh, of course. It's the teeth.
0: That's another one. But it's kind of...
1: Derrick Henry.
0: No, I still rock with him, man. Still love him. Brittany Mahomes. She's kind of...
3: Why is she annoying?
0: She's just annoying, man. Like, because to me, she's... And no offense to her, because, I mean, she lucked up. She got married to Patrick Mahomes. But she is 1,000% riding the coattails of Travis Kelce, Taylor Swift, Patrick Mahomes. And granted, they're a big, happy family. Congratulations. But, man, the less of her, the better. She's like the friend that's like, she tries so hard when, like, I genuinely think Taylor was just like, hey, like, you cool? Like, just kind of keep it. But she wants to be, like, best friend, buddy. Like, and it's just too aggressive. I don't see how Patrick Mahomes does it. I really don't. But that's she's up there.
1: All right. Very good. All right.
0: Sorry. But she does. Like, she's annoying. Like, it's... Sorry.
1: I get it.
0: Yeah.
1: Question number four. In a recent poll by a popular karaoke trade magazine, these were the top three songs chosen at karaoke bars. Bohemian Rhapsody by Queen. Wannabe by the Spice Girls. Don't Stop Believin' by Journey. Which one of those three would be your go-to if those were the only songs available at the karaoke bar?
0: Don't Stop Believin'.
3: Yeah.
0: Easy.
3: What was the first one, though?
1: Bohemian Rhapsody.
0: Yes. I feel like that song is good as is. Like, you don't have to cover it. Like, just let that ride and everybody will have a great time.
2: Wannabe.
1: Spice Girls?
2: Oh, yeah.
3: How's it go? No, not that one. Oh.
0: Nah,
3: no.
0: Terrible.
3: Don't stop believing.
1: Not Martha.
0: Stop. Stop. I'm pretty sure probably, you know, we could do Heat Wave a little bit better nowadays. Yeah. Almighty.
3: What was the other song that Martha did?
0: Nowhere to run.
1: There's a good one. All right. Fifth and final question comes courtesy of BB.
0: Let's go.
1: In the true sense of Rocky Mountain High, a man was recently arrested in the Denver area for surfing naked on top of a moving locomotive.
3: Yes, I bet it's the train that goes to Winter Park. Is it?
1: It just says he broke a window on a Union Pacific Railroad locomotive to get in, facing several charges. Daniel Balance of Arizona expressed to law enforcement his love of vodka, beer, and banjo.
3: Hmm.
1: Unfortunately, noted the sheriff's office, we had to separate him from those loves and the train ride. So BB asked the question, have you ever witnessed a person or persons launching into a totally bizarre behavior while riding on public transportation?
3: Aside from having a conversation with yourself, no, thankfully.
2: Okay. I did not physically witness this, but it happened on the train car next to mine. So this was 10 or 11 years ago, and I was in Europe, and I took a train from Paris to Venice. And I'll never forget, this was the worst form of transportation I've ever taken. It wasn't the train's fault, but basically, apparently these two dudes, either these two Frenchmen or these two Italian guys, got into a huge fight in the train car next to my student group, and knives were pulled out and stuff.
0: Okay.
2: And so they had to stop the train and obviously let the men off. I can't remember where we were, somewhere in the middle of France. And then they had to stop the train again because a guy in another train car had a heart attack.
0: Oh boy.
1: Jeepers.
2: And the air conditioning was broken.
0: Even worse.
3: Oh.
2: At the end of June.
3: Ooh.
2: In France. It was awful.
3: I bet the BO was horrible.
2: Oh, it was
3: awful. None of them were wearing it.
2: None
3: were
2: of them
3: they?
2: Wear deodorant.
3: Oh.
0: So that's when you need that lemon.
3: So you need that lemon wedge. You get a little spruce.
2: Anything.
3: A little
2: spritz. I didn't witness it live, but we had to stop the train car twice. And I remember them being escorted out because we were me and all my friends were watching it from our room. But yeah. Not fun.
0: Nah, I didn't witness anything too crazy.
1: Yeah, I'm Landrum. I've been on planes or trains and stuff like that. And, you get the person that's over there talking to themselves
3: I was just watching a feed, speaking of social media, and it was Major League Baseball history moments or something like that, where they take old videos, and it can be of game action or it can be what's happening outside of the game.
0: Yeah.
3: Today's was Rogers Center, what we got.
1: Oh, probably the hotel, right? The hotel window?
3: I believe, I don't know. It shows security walking up, and then it shows the...
1: Yeah, because it was the infamous the Hard Rock Hotel that's connected to the Rogers Center. There was a couple up there, and you could see what they were actively engaging in during a baseball game.
0: Oh, wow.
1: Yeah, but they're in their hotel room. They just had the drapes wide open. And
3: They were sitting in upper deck.
1: Okay,
3: nobody
1: so
3: else
1: deck.
3: Is
1: okay.
3: Sitting in this section.
0: All right. Get a game and a show.
1: Yeah. Big time.
3: They are joined.
0: They were in their hotel room, so no.
3: Can you imagine security walking up to that?
0: Yeah, just kind of flagging like,
3: I've heard if you turn the hose on dogs, it'll help.
1: Yeah, throw hot water on them.
3: What are you doing at that point?
1: Scald them.
3: Hey, we got Blue Jays Pro Shop vouchers. Huh? You want an old Joe Carter jersey? Come on. Come on, sir. Sir.
0: Oh, man. Yeah. I hate to be in the middle of that.
1: All right, that's today's Pat Ponders as we kick off the week here on Three Man Front. We'll give you the latest update from the Major League Baseball trade deadline. The Dodgers have struck again. We'll tell you who they've traded for next.
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